0: Problem Child in a Trap for my brother Marky Mark till 12 a.m. to be exact. But in the meantime, between time, for those of you that love sailing the seven seas, that means you love taking cruises, breakfast, lunch, and dinner. We got something for you, man. The One Voyage Crew 2026 is still allowing you to book cabins. My boy Ricky Smiley will be on board, and it's a six-day event, okay? 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My good sis, Lady Red's got some drama coming up. And I know y'all been waiting all day to hear this, man. It's KYS.
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0: Jay-Z allegedly having a hard time figuring out who is going to perform at the halftime show. Now, I'm hearing that it's a possibility that it could be multiple performers, but however, you know, none of this has been confirmed by Jay-Z or Roc Nation, but who do you think it should be, friend? 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Yeah, I'm voting for Jay-Z. And if we're talking multiple performers, throw Cardi B in there, too. Yeah, she's had one hell of a year. And so has your girl, Jhené Aiko. Yeah, she's celebrating her first number one album of her career. The girls have been loving Westside Wednesday. I know she said she wasn't talking about Big Sean in that song, but we all know we have a few exes that we can dedicate that one to, don't we? Shout out to Jhené Aiko for doing numbers. 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And, of course, we can be friends on the gram at Lady Reds. 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

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And my baby girl so pretty, she the coldest in the city. 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

0: JJ Hairston and YP. Rashawn Mitchell and Lisa Noel Smith. 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

Yes, sir. North Carolina's very own J. Cole. 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You need to tap in with me at 10:45 for more details. I'm telling you right now, you don't want to miss this, man. It's in the spirit.

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1: 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Hughley, T.I., Keith Sweat, Eric Benet, the Rat King George, and plus a barbecue beach party. In Bimini, the Wyclef John, hosted by Anthony Anderson and Sam the Entertainer.

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girl, you a 10, girl, you a 10, girl, you a 10, girl, you a 10, girl, you a 10, girl, you a 10, girl, you a 10, girl, you a 10, girl, you a 10, girl, you a 10, girl, you a 10, girl, you a 10, girl, you a 10, girl, you a 10, girl, you a 10, girl, you a 10, girl, you a 10, girl, you a 10, girl, you a 10, girl, you a 10, girl, you a 10, girl, you a 10, girl, you a 10, girl, you a 10, girl, you a 10, girl, you a 10, girl, you a 10, girl, you a 10, girl, you a 10, girl, you a 10, girl, you a 10, girl, you a 10, girl, you a 10, girl, you a 10, girl, you a 10, girl, you a 10, girl, you a 10, girl, you a 10, girl, you a 10, girl, you a 10, girl, you a 10, girl, you a 10, girl, you a 10, girl, you a 10, girl, you a 10, girl, you a 10, girl, you a 10, girl

0: 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The 18th annual Spirit of Praise. They got Hezekiah Walker in the building, John P. Key in the building. And you know what? I'm not even going to give you the whole rundown. Why? Because you're going to be there, and I'm not trying to spoil it for you. It's going down Saturday, October 10th at Reed Temple AME up in Glendale, Maryland. Now, if you don't have your tickets right now, don't be upset, all right, because we got you. 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Again, it's going down Saturday, October 10th at 5 p.m. I know you go out on Saturdays, right? But just put this Saturday to the side to praise the Lord. You feel what I'm saying? Again, head over to head over to praisedc.com for more information, man. I got some bangers coming up for you in 3 minutes. It's KYS. Yes, sir.
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0: holla, holla, sit down, low, holla, low, me on move, holla, sit down, holla, holla, holla, holla.
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0: at WKYS. And for my late night groovers, well, this is something like the magic hour. Y'all outside creeping right now. I'm going to creep with you. Not really. I'm going to creep my butt back to the crib. But listen, I got some bakers going up for you in about 4 minutes while you still ran down 95, man. It's KYS.
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0: DMV's very own Wale and Elamine. It is called Overthink. And of course, you're locked in at 93.9 WKYS Hip Hop and R&B in the DMV. And of course, it's your weekend because of the problem child. And of course, it is time for me to get out that front door. So if you want to keep in contact with the kid, just hit me up on Instagram at On Their Problem while you're there. Lock in with the family as well. That's at 939 WKYS, just to stay up to date with all our community events and the giveaways that we got to give away. And I'm hoping I see the DMV pop out October 8th at the Capital One Arena for the Cash Money No Limit Tour. They got Bootsy in the building. They got my boys, Cash Money. I don't know if they're going to bring Lil Wayne out. I doubt Lil Wayne is on this tour, people. But hey, let's just keep our fingers crossed, because I really would like to see Lil Wayne on stage over everybody else. But hey, that's just me. Look, I got to go, DMV. It was nice to see you. Tap in with me on Saturday. And, y'all know what I got to say, right? I'm out.
1: 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Thursday, October 8th, Capital One Arena is the place as two rap empires come together for one unforgettable.

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0: JJ Hairston and YP. Rashawn Mitchell and Lisa Knowles Smith. 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

0: That's right. 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

0: JJ Hairston and YP. The Sean Mitchell and Lisa Noel Smith. 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
0: 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Hughley, T.I., Keith Sweat, Eric Benet, the Black King George, and plus a barbecue beach party.

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0: JJ Hairston and YP. The Sean Mitchell and Lisa Noel Smith. 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

0: JJ Hairston and YP. Deshaun Mitchell and Lisa Knowles Smith. 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
1: 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That's when I knew that your heart was scarring. 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

0: JJ Hairston and YP. The Sean Mitchell and Lisa Noel Smith. 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

0: JJ Hairston and YP. Deshaun Mitchell and Lisa Knowles Smith. 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
0: 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Hughley, T.I., Keith Sweat, Eric Benet, the Black King George, and plus a barbecue beach party in Bimini with Wyclef Jean. Hosted by Anthony Anderson and Sam.

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1: In America, pregnancy and childbirth should not be more dangerous because you are a Black woman. 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

JJ Hairston and YP. The Sean Mitchell and Lisa Noel Smith. 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
1: In America, pregnancy and childbirth should not be more dangerous because you are a Black woman. 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

JJ Hairston and YP. The Sean Mitchell and Lisa Noel Smith. 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
1: In America, pregnancy and childbirth should not be more dangerous because you are a Black woman. 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We can change that. 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

JJ Hairston and YP. The Sean Mitchell and Lisa Noel Smith. 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

JJ Hairston and YP. The Sean Mitchell and Lisa Noel Smith. 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
1: 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We can change that. Listen when Black women say something is wrong. Take their symptoms seriously, know the warning signs, and demand a healthcare system where every Black mother has the opportunity to survive, recover, and thrive.
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JJ Hairston and YP. The Sean Mitchell and Lisa Noel Smith. 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

JJ Hairston and YP. The Sean Mitchell and Lisa Noel Smith. 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

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The Sean Mitchell and Lisa Noel Smith. 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

JJ Hairston and YP. Rashawn Mitchell and Lisa Noel Smith. 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

0: Don't want to miss it. Rick Ross is performing T.I. DJ Kid Capri will be kicking off the whole situation. And you could go to onevoyagecruise.com and get your cabin. The cabins are running out fast, so you don't want to miss it. Okay, all you got to do is call 214-495-1963 and put in that code TMH.
1: No doubt. All right, y'all stick around, man. The lowdown is coming up next. What are we talking about?
0: And it looks like Nolan Wells' mom is speaking out, and wow, how devastating is this? Also, we got to pray for our icons, y'all, because they ain't doing so well. I'll give you an update on who has been admitted into the hospital yet again. Plus, Kim Zolciak's monster is on the loose. We'll talk all about it coming up in the lowdown.
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0: JJ Hairston and YP. Rashawn Mitchell and Lisa Knowles Smith. 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
1: Yeah. 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

0: Morning Hustle in the Building, baby. It's L'Oreal, Kyle, Santillan, Alton Walker.
1: That's right. And guess what, y'all? The countdown begins. The One Voyage Cruise is setting sail and is hosted by Ricky Smalley. 6 days, one incredible ship, and only a few cabins left. 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
0: All right, time's a tough hustler, so we're asking you this question. 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

0: JJ Hairston and YP. The Sean Mitchell and Lisa Noel Smith. 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

0: Good morning. Who is this? Where you calling from?
1: Good morning. My name is Ethel Jean.
0: What do you want to say this morning, Ethel?
1: Well, y'all talking about Elton, I'm not going to hold you now. But baby, they're worth every penny.
2: Wait a minute.
1: I'm going to come over in and hook me up.
0: How much did he charge you?
3: Wait, how much did you pay?
2: Get her off the call, Ethel. Hey, man.
3: No, she said how much?
1: Now, baby, don't go kicking me off. I don't go kicking you out, now. I need you to come around here when you get off work. What time you get off, baby?
2: I don't like talking about my life like
1: this. I'm going to need you this morning.
2: Get off the phone, man.
0: Let me find out you going to the senior citizen homes after work.
3: Hey, all right. Y'all know each other?
2: All right, Ethel.
0: Ethel, you got a favorite move?
2: All right.
3: Reverse cowgirl.
2: All right.
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0: JJ Hairston and YP. The Sean Mitchell and Lisa Noel Smith. 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

0: 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Coming up next, L'Oreal's got the lowdown. What are we talking about?
1: So it looks like the ladies of hip-hop are being called out, and you'll never believe what for. Plus, Chi-Town is honoring someone in a big way. And, of course, somebody showed up in true fashion, not playing no games. We'll talk all about it coming up in the lowdown.
0: That's going down in 10 minutes. Don't move.
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0: JJ Hairston and YP. Deshaun Mitchell and Lisa Knowles Smith. 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
2: Yes, and we will be on board the One Voyage Cruise. 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It's going to be crazy. OneVoyageCruise.com. Put in that code TMH. You think Tiny's coming?
3: She probably
2: it should be
3: there.
2: A family affair. Yeah, I want Damani to come. Why Major.
1: Why not?
2: Everybody bring the whole Zonique.
1: Why not?
3: Yeah.
1: Let's do it.
3: I don't think he's bringing all them, but he's definitely going to bring Tiny.
1: Coming up, Santilli News for HBCUs. Man, we're going to honor an HBCU student who died a hero.
2: Oh, wow.
1: Right? And we'll see where Payne College lands on this new list of the top-ranked HBCUs.
2: I'm sorry, what was it?
1: For 2027.
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1: Payne College.
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0: JJ Hairston and YP. 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
12: This is The Daily Play with Joy Taylor. Week one was a harsh reminder for the Rams that just because you're the heavy favorite to win the Super Bowl, it doesn't mean that your ticket is already punched. Week two was no guarantee either, with Myles Garrett on IR and Puka Nacua a late scratch. But the momentum of Aaron Donald's return and a throwback performance from Devontae Adams powered the Rams to a 28-6 win over the Giants on Monday night. New York had looked competitive in their week one win over the Cowboys, but the Rams showed why many picked them to win the Super Bowl before the season, and Matthew Stafford threw for over 300 yards, nearly 200 of that was Devontae Adams, and the Rams had their first win of the season pretty much wrapped up by the end of the third quarter. Great win for the shorthanded squad that bodes well for the Rams moving forward. 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

0: JJ Hairston and YP. Deshaun Mitchell and Lisa Knowles Smith. 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

0: Shep, we down here in Manassas right now at Bacon Bed. I love you. Keep doing your thing. Keep influencing all these people. 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Real life, Slim. Keep doing what you do.
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Fresh Wednesday. I am your favorite terror, little vacant bear. DMV, did you miss me? Well, let me be honest. After Broccoli City Festival, I headed down to Brandywine, Maryland to host a baby shower. Then I was over there for CBC to close out the weekend. But this weather transition thing, I'm reminding you right now to rinse your sinuses, take your allergy medicine, and make good decisions, because it has definitely got my nose stuffy, got my allergies kicking me. I know you feeling it too. That's at Little Bacon Barrel, all social media for me, as I keep it moving commercial free on your radio until 3 p.m. Let's talk in a couple songs. But in the meantime, baby, I need some. Did he say Robitussin?

0: 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I'm now rocking with 93.9, Lil Beck in bed. I mean, I have no favorite. I love when you rock out on the radio because you keep it so 100. You play all the hottest pop and jazz. That uh-huh, honey. Yeah, that's it.
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that's one of my favorite songs right now. I'm not going to ruin it. It's 93.9 WKYS. I'm not going to hold you. We need that T.O.B. version here in your airways. I am your favorite terror, Little Bacon Barrel. I'm holding you down until 3 p.m. And that's at L-I-T-T-L-E Bacon Barrel. Instagram, Twitter, Snapchat, Threads, Facebook, everything at Little Bacon Barrel. Go ahead, hit that follow button as I wake up in my Instagram story right now. I am not feeling that hot. I'm not going to lie. I think that transition from 90 degrees on Saturday, getting down here to the 60 degree on Wednesday thing, got me feeling not too hot. And I know a couple of people are also feeling that same sinus pressure in their head, their nose, their ears, and things like that. So make sure you rinse your sinuses, take your Claritin, your Zyrtec, or whatever your doctor says that you need, and boil you down until 3 up ahead, though. I ain't

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0: JJ Hairston and YP. The Sean Mitchell and Lisa Noel Smith. 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
4: 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Week 1 was a harsh reminder for the Rams that just because you're the heavy favorite to win the Super Bowl, it doesn't mean that your ticket is already punched. Week 2 was no guarantee either, with Myles Garrett on IR and Puka Nacua a late scratch. But the momentum of Aaron Donald's return and a throwback performance from Devontae Adams powered the Rams to a 28-6 win over the Giants on Monday night. New York had looked competitive in their Week 1 win over the Cowboys, but the Rams showed why many picked them to win the Super Bowl before the season, and Matthew Stafford threw for over 300 yards, nearly 200 of that was Devontae Adams, and the Rams had their first win of the season pretty much wrapped up by the end of the third quarter. Great win for the shorthanded squad that bodes well for the Rams moving forward. 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

0: What's good, y'all? It's Nicki Minaj shouting out the whole DMV area. All my Barbies in the DMV, stand up. What's goody? 93.9 WKYS.
1: Yeah. Ice.

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All of my ops, they diss. Please don't put me to the test. You tryna get back on the net. I'm tryna get back in the flesh. Woo.

0: already put some tickets out to the DMV, and I do have your chance to go to an exclusive show. You could even win $1,000 if you do the right thing at this show. It's 93.9 WKYS, and I am your favorite terror, Little Bacon Bear. Hold you down until 3 p.m. at Little Bacon Bear on all social media for me. And yes, after 11 a.m., I will be telling you when to call in to win some tickets. That Bacon Challenge is on its way. No ums, no ahs, no long pauses. Or the only thing you can hang on to is this. Yes. A dial tone will be going out to the DMV as a test of smarts to make sure that you are sharp heading into your work day or whatever day that you got ahead. It's coming shortly after 11 a.m. It's KYS.
1: Uh-huh, honey.
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0: JJ Hairston and YP. The Sean Mitchell and Lisa Noel Smith. 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

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Gathered at the mud, 610, thug up. 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Pick a girl up when we hunch up, strong up. Hit her, making them pay, stacking that pay. Buy me whatever I want, oh. Hit her, 3 pointers on the chain, fresh new J's.

Eve, we can go bottle for bottle in this junk. Strip club stunt, I'm a stunt hard. We can go dollar for dollar in this junk. He Mr. Get It Done. I'm Mrs. One of One. For the love every time we link, he got me sprung.com. Mind these girls can't keep it peace. I ain't stressing on you.

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If this had been an actual emergency, important information would have followed the alert tones. This concludes this test of the emergency alert system.

0: If you're trying to show off your best outfit up in that Cash Money No Limit Tour, what is your chance to win those free tickets on your airways? It's 93.IWKYS, and yes, Cash Money No Limit Tour is stopping right here in the DMV, and you're going to need to get up in the building. I heard Master P stop by the station earlier this week, and that means that I know that he's looking for somebody to give $1,000 to, pending they win his competition for that camo. Yes, you got to wear camo to the show. It's a Keep It Moving commercial free. Let's put those two tickets out into the DMV. That's 202-432-WKYS. I need a super strong I vote yes, KYS, when you get on my line. I told you up for grabs your chance to go see No Limit Cash Money on tour right here in the DMV. But you know you got to get my bacon challenge 100% correct. No ums, no ahs, no log pauses, no acting like you don't know the answer, no hesitating yes. Because that's the only thing you're going to hear. And I will be gone. But if you get it 100% correct, those tickets are yours. Let me get a super strong I vote yes, KYS. And you will be so, so, so good. In the meantime, the list from Janae Aiko with Kendrick Lamar on the feature was so good. Call me up and good luck, DMV.
1: Face.

0: Good morning, I'm WKYS.
1: Yes, she does. And who is this?
0: Trey.
1: Trey, like a tray of food?
0: Yes, ma'am.
1: Okay, like nice Trey. To meet you, Trey. You gonna get the first dial tone of the day.
0: Yes, yes, I'm ready.
1: Listen, I ain't gave out a dial tone since last week. Wow. So refreshing. Are you ready?
0: I'm ready.
1: Okay, let's see. No ums, no ahs, no long pauses. This is your chance to get up into the Cash Money No Limit Tour that is stopping here in the DMV in October. You know that, right?
0: Yes.
1: Okay, perfect. We're going to answer three questions to put these two tickets in your pocket. No ums, no ahs, no long pauses. Cash Money was taken over for the what?
0: 99 of 2000.
1: Mm-hmm. I just need to make sure, because you might have forgotten. A little time done passed. Now, what Cash Money artist made the song Fireman?
0: Wayne.
1: What was the first that game? Oh, and I'ma put you out, and I'ma spark you. Oh, okay, okay.
0: I go yes, KYS.
1: Yes, she does. The ladies is trying to get up in the Cash Money No Limit Tour. Am I right?
0: Yeah.
1: And what's your name?
0: Tiffany.
1: Tiffany. I need to go to Tiffany. I just had an epiphany. Okay, here we go. No ums, no ahs, no long pauses. Tiffany, we're going to answer three questions to put two tickets in your pocket to go to the Cash Money No Limit Tour, okay?
0: Okay.
1: You need to know about the tour. Cash Money was taken over for the what?
0: 995.
1: What? You telling me they just took over for 1995? That was it? But you're playing. Y'all are playing. Not fair. Maybe it's been a little bit since we done did this bacon challenge. But if you think you know the correct answer, go to hit my line up ahead. Hit that follow button for me on the Instagrams. It's at LITTLE Bacon Bear. I got an exclusive interview with Manny Fresh that did just drop. And we talked about everything, including go-go music. But you ain't finna put Cash Money and No Limit to shame. I need some real fans up in the building to see them at Capital One Arena this homecoming season. Juvenile, Master P, Birdman, Manny Fresh, Silk the Shocker. A special performance you do not want to miss. It's $1,000 that could be up for grabs. Get your best camo fit up in there. Y'all playing for the 99s and a 2000. Oh, let me not.
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0: JJ Hairston and YP. 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

0: right now for that bacon challenge. I know it. Shortly after 12 p.m., you will be calling me to back up the money truck, making somebody $100 richer. All of that and more up ahead on 93.9 WKYS. On this Woman Crush Wednesday, I will be hopping on those ones and twos shortly after 12 p.m. to get us in the mix with it. But I got to be a bear of my word and put some tickets out into the DMV or hand out a dollar to them. The choice is truly yours right now.
1: I vote yes to KYS because KYS be the best of the best. You hear me?
0: Ooh, and I was about to make you rap some even more. Come on.
1: Hey, listen. Put me on the scene and make me call the 19, please.
0: Oh, my God. Not you freestyling on. I love it. Who is
1: little
0: this?
1: Little Bacon Bear. Little Bacon Bear. That's for you. You hear me?
0: Yes. Listen, I told you I didn't feel that good today, but your energy, I just took that all
1: guess
0: in.
1: What?
0: I just took it. Thank you.
1: I'm your Tylenol, shit. I'm your Tylenol, shit. I'm your Tylenol, shit. I'm your Tylenol.
0: Mm-hmm.
1: I'm here to make you feel better, because what you do is make us feel better every single day. I tune in, I be like, you know, sometimes I'm down, but guess what? You my Tylenol, city. You my Tylenol.
0: All this hooting and hollering. All this hooting and hollering. You about to have me singing with you. Okay, stop. We are on the radio.
1: Absolutely.
0: We're focused.
1: You know we're a two-person choir. You feel me? This is Birdfish Rhino.
0: Birdfish Rhino. Okay.
1: You got that right.
0: I like that. Nice to meet you. Here we go.
1: Yeah.
0: Up for grabs today is for your chance to go to the Cash Money No Limit Tour. We need that hooting and hollering up in the building. Here we go. No long pauses. We're going to answer three questions to put two tickets in your pocket. I'm still smiling from you. Cash Money was taken over for the what?
1: 99-2000.
0: Okay. I know you knew that one.
1: Cash Money record taking over for the 99-2000.
0: I like your energy. All right. Now, Rhino, what Cash Money artist made the song Fireman?
2: Because I'm the fireman. Fire for fire, Lord Wayne. And the fire, I'm the fireman.
0: Oh, I'm so scared.
2: You know
0: I'm so scared right
1: but
0: now.
1: The
0: this is our game winning question.
1: Is he going to be there? Is the fireman going to be there? That's
0: no.
1: My question.
0: No, that's what they're saying. He not going to be there. But he is still
1: you
0: a Cash
1: me?
0: Money
1: I'm
0: artist.
1: Like, come on. Throw that man up in there, man. Y'all know why we really coming, but nah, shout out to everybody.
0: Our game winning question right here, Mr. Hootin' and Hollering.
1: All the way around. All right, go ahead.
0: Here
1: go
0: we
1: ahead.
0: Go. Master P is head of the No Limit label, but what is his son's name? I was a big fan of him when I was young.
1: Hey, that man named R-O-M-E-O. What that spell? Romeo. But not the Romeo that was in the play, Romeo and Juliet. We talking about Master P, son Romeo. You feel me?
0: Yes!
1: I'm talking about ICDC College Romeo. That's what I'm talking about, and that's what I'm walking out. How
0: yes, you walking out a winner. Came in hooting and hollering, leaving a winner. You got two tickets in your pocket for the Cash Money No Limit Tour. Congratulations. Any shout-outs you want to give on this Woman Crush Wednesday? Because I told you, I love your energy.
1: Hey, well, listen, I am a music teacher, and every person that's out there, all my students who play those instruments, who sing, and who keep those clarinets tuned up and things like that, shout-outs to all of them. And guess what? A special shout-out to you, because you're my Tylenol, baby. You're my Tylenol.
0: Black teachers matter. Music teachers matter. Music programs matter.
1: Right.
0: Come on.
1: You got that right. So they need to start giving us more funding. But we ain't going to get into that on the radio. That's a private conversation. You know what I'm saying?
0: We is. See that deal right now for them kids. Let me get that honey.
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0: JJ Hairston and YP. Deshaun Mitchell and Lisa Knowles Smith. 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

0: Time that that LITTLE Bacon Bear as I get back into the mix with it in just a minute. I will be also backing up that money truck. Yes, I want to make somebody $100 richer as I bring some records here, your airwaves from right here at home. So shout out to all my DMV artists. I'm doing it for right home. Up it. Let me see. Don't want to give away this cash now. Later. I got you up ahead. I'll tell you when to call in to win.
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0: JJ Hairston and YP. Rashawn Mitchell and Lisa Knowles Smith. 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

0: believe you. 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It's yours. Yeah. 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A real baby, your girlfriend, your child, nothing.
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0: JJ Hairston and YP. The Sean Mitchell and Lisa Knowles Smith. 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
10: 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So within the Washington, D.C. metro area alone, we are very well connected. 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So we also provide support to community efforts that allows us to begin to offer coaching services pro bono. So it's not always paid services. We actually live our services to organizations that need coaching support but can't afford it. So our students who are graduating, they will volunteer their time to support community projects. They will lend their time to support not only just, let's say, high school to career, but they also work with organizations.
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17: 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Ice.

0: 40 with such a bang. All of my ops, they diss. Please don't put me to the test. You tryna get back on the net. I'm tryna get back in the flesh. Yeah.
1: Nine 3.9 WKYS. Like we

0: know my week is a little bit shorter, but I feel like I do not know what's going on in the world. And you know, honestly, since I told you I feel a little bit under the weather, I might need something to make me feel a little bit better. Like some lemonade, Hylia.
1: Hey girl, I know it's a little cold outside, but I'm still serving it up. A lot going on in Hollywood, child.
0: Give me 3 songs. Don't rush it. Give me a tip, though. I just need a bit. Just a bit.
1: Okay, well, Master P came by the lemonade stand. How about that?
0: Did he?
1: He did.
0: I missed that?
1: Yeah, you did. And he wasn't trying to claim me, but we'll talk about that more.
0: Okay. And that's it?
1: Harvey Weinstein news. We'll get into that too.
0: And that's it? That's it?
1: And Clarissa Shields.
0: Oh my. No, I need to know about that. Because
1: it's a little messy.
0: You know what? Give me 3 songs.
1: Yeah, let's do it.
2: Uh-huh, honey.

0: want to start singing that song because, Leah, you said you didn't like that song because it's annoying. Donkey, donkey, donkey, donkey. Okay, okay, it's okay. Putting on for Texas, love Queen Bee herself. It is 93.9 WKYS. And one of my favorite things from Texas, not Sandy the Squirrel, I got my good friend Leah.
1: Hey, girl. Well, I wish I could give you the tea, but mine's just a little bit tart. That's why it's called Leah's Lemonade. There's a lot going on in Hollywood, so let's get into it. So, some news I didn't expect to see. Harvey Weinstein receives a 15-year prison sentence after sexual assault retrial case. Now, he's 74 years old, and he's already spent about 6 years in jail
0: for this case.
1: But it was actually got a retrial. So this was about assaulting his former TV production assistant, Miriam Haley. And I guess the court considered him guilty for this 2006 assault. Now, he was convicted in 2020 and sentenced to 23 years, but one of New York's highest courts overturned it in 2024 and ordered a new trial. And so, you know, obviously they retried everything, and he was found guilty again, 15 years. And if you've seen Harvey Weinstein in the last few years.
0: I was just doing the math. I literally am calculating in my mind. That's a death sentence for you if you that damn old.
1: I was going to say he looks so frail. I think it's already over. I think this was probably his last little hope of thinking that maybe he had normalcy.
0: You don't have 15.
1: But when you was running Hollywood and living the life you wanted to live, you got the best years of your life. So I hope you enjoy exactly where you are for all the things you've done.
0: Hell.
1: Well, he has one life sentence and then another.
0: Yeah, eternity, you know, so eternity. It's hot.
1: Yeah, it's very hot. Anyway, now moving on. And speaking of hot, things are getting a little hot for Clarissa Shields because, you know, anytime she opens her mouth about her man, people have criticism. But this time, I think that the criticism is kind of fair. She was doing an interview and was asked about being in a blended family, obviously, Remy Ma. You know,
0: and she doesn't have any kids, right?
1: No, she does not. But Papoose has four.
0: Oh.
1: Okay. So, you know, with that said, how do you work on being a blended family?

0: wrong answer, girl. You're supposed to say, I'm ready to be the stepmother, the blended
1: family. Yeah, be mature, even if that's not how you really feel publicly. Honestly,
2: No, don't lie. You lie to his face. Come on, lie.
1: You got an image to uphold.
2: No, just be ready to be a family woman if he's got kids. Better yet, actually, what do y'all think? I need cut the difference right here on the internet. Slide off in our DMs at Little Bacon Bear. Do you date men with kids, or should you be expected to step up because they have a mother? Who said that they needed to be the mother?
1: Well, listen. Okay. Well, moving on to my final story, my Wooch Out the Ghetto. And on top of that, speaking of family ties, we got to talk about Master P. If you didn't know.
2: Who said family ties? Because you're
1: I'm in the family. Oh. Yes. So if you didn't know, there's been this long running, I won't even say it's a joke.
2: It's a love affair.
1: Yes. That, you know, Romeo Miller and I have been together. And, you know, he had the kids on me. That's a conversation that I actually brought up.
2: Okay. But it's a blended family.
1: Master
2: now.
1: P came to promote his Cash Money No Limit tour. He was here in D.C. at the station, and I was like, hey, look, last time I talked to you, you didn't quite believe that I was your daughter-in-law. I have the proof. Are you ready? And here's how the conversation went. What's up?
3: See, there you go again.
1: What you mean?
3: Huh? Why'd you start?
1: Okay, see, now I got to pull the receipt.
4: So that would make you my father-in-law, right?
3: Really?
4: No, don't say really. You're supposed to agree.
5: My father-in-law, right?
1: Okay, all right. So just clocking in. Just, how you doing, Dad?
3: I'm good.
1: Don't see, every time this happens, you act surprised.
3: I'm shocked.
1: What are you shocked? It was like 6 years ago. We've already established this. Now, I will say this. I am pretty pissed because Romeo did have the kids on me. I was pissed. But, you know, when you...
3: Forgive him. Think about it. Forgive him.
1: I got to take him back after having the kids on me?
3: If that's what you want. Do you want that?
1: He kind of played me.
2: I see the ring on your hand right now. I don't even know how he's doing
1: that. I know it is a rough place when people have children on you. You know what I'm saying?
2: Yeah.
1: But me and Romeo are working through that.
0: Master P, that wasn't nice.
1: Claim me, sir. Claim me, father. He did at the end. You know what, fool? Details on that website. Go to my social media, my stories. I've posted the full thing. Anyway, but I don't like when my father-in-law act brand new. So, Jada Kiss, what the hell is that?
6: Woo child, the ghetto.
1: It's ghetto. Thank you. If you want to get this lemonade anywhere you go, make sure you follow me at Leah A. Henry to get the foolishness. Grab a cup, throw it back, and sip on all of that.
2: This is one of my favorite lemonade pieces right now that I just keep seeing all over my algorithm. It's something about, what is it, Jonas Brothers coming to D.C. And Leah needs to be interviewing them.
1: Yes,
2: Jonas Brothers.
1: We are officially 1 week away. They will be in D.C. next Wednesday, the 30th, and I cannot, we don't have a lead, but it's going to happen. So hopefully, by next Wednesday, I'll know something. I don't know. I'm gonna pull out all the stops though. Just know that.
2: I'm glad to see a black girl in journalism still fighting for a story and getting the facts.
1: Okay.
2: We need that.
1: Getting to my boy. So yes, on the way, hopefully, prayerfully, we're gonna make it happen.
2: 7 days.
1: Oh God, like the ring.
2: 7 days. Uh-huh, honey.
7: 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Hughley, T.I., Keith Sweat, Eric Benet, the Mike, King George, and plus a barbecue beach party.

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0: JJ Hairston and YP. Deshaun Mitchell and Lisa Knowles Smith. 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

0: It's definitely like that. It is 93.9 WKYS. And as a keep it pushing commercial free, you know, in Leah's Lemonade, she was talking about Clarissa and Pat. They ain't got no kids together, but they were talking about, I don't want to say co-parenting, but... Ladies, without kids, what do you tell fellas when you are dating them? Do you step up and be the stepmom? What's the vision here? 202-432-WKYS. I'm trying to figure out what's going on with you and what do you do? Because me, I ain't got no kids, and I think I have a philosophy of my own that I want to pass on in two songs. But hold on! 202-432-WKYS. I'm curious.
1: Uh-huh.

0: clue. I just need to know the rules. It is 93.9 WKYS. Earlier on Leah's Lemonade, we were talking all about how Papoose and Clarissa, and what do we do in the case of co-parenting? If you ain't got no kids and it's time to maybe step up and be one, do you have to do that? Or can you just cool it? Because I'm going to tell you what mine. With me, I ain't trying to be the mama. I could just participate with being a person that's in their life. I ain't got to be their mom.
1: That's okay. This is Calvin from East Northwest.
0: Mm-hmm.
1: I just want to say, as a single dad to a beautiful 12-year-old named Khalid, I never asked a woman, look for a woman to be the mother in her life. My only downside is I don't know how to do hair. So she has to get the daddy bun. I would welcome somebody to be in her life, but so far for the last 12 years, it's been me and her.
0: And you know, and that's powerful. I think that's the way that I was kind of hinting at, which is that you may have to be in a situation where you step up and be a co-parent, but also single parents are used to doing it 100% of the time, so they're not looking for you to do that. They're just happy if you are willing to be a positive inspiration in that child's life. Am I correct?
1: Exactly. That's all I'm looking for.
0: If you're willing to be that, and if you ain't doing that, you got to kick the dough.
1: Kick rocks
0: at the dough. Well, congrats to you on being a stand-up father all the way through and through. I'm glad to hear that.
1: Thank you, baby, man.
0: And well wishes through your dating life, okay?
1: Thank you.
0: Uh-huh, honey.
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0: JJ Hairston and YP. The Sean Mitchell and Lisa Noel Smith. 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
1: My name is Leah Johnson, founder and creator of Black Girls Do. 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Oftentimes, I felt silence in my experience as a Black woman, and I wanted a space where I was comfortable with telling my story, where I could just be myself, but find a resource and community with women who look like me. We are told what we can't do, but we're doing amazing things. Before that was Oprah Winfrey, that was a Sharon Brand, that was my mom. So that's who I looked up to. In some ways, who I aspired to be, those women who cultivated me or they poured into me. And I wanted to take that and pour into someone else who may not have had those positive figures in their life.
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0: Hey yo, what's up? It's your boy Lights, man, straight from Philly. 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
1: Yeah. Ice.

shorty was such a bang. All of my ops, they diss. Please don't put me to the test. You tryna get back on the net. I'm tryna get back in the flesh. Yeah.

0: all about that mileage. Let's get some miles up under your bed. Let's send you on the high seas. B2K on the last one. It is 93.9 WKYS. And on this Woman Crush Wednesday, I am on your radio until 3 p.m. It's that little bacon bear on all social media for me. And there's T-minus, let me see, 33 days before the one voyage sets sail. And there are still only a couple more cabins left. Six nights, an incredible ship. The Resilient Lady is setting sail. And I want to put you up in a building for that. But you got to go over to the website right now. That's One Voyage 2026. A quick Google search will bring it up for you. They got performances from EU and Sugar Bear. Yes, Erica Campbell, Karen White. Shout out to Griff, The Ricky Smiley Show, The Brat, DJ Kid Capri, Rick Ross, T.I., you name it. They are on that boat. And all of those packages are up for grabs right now. OneVoyageCruise.com. It's setting sail in little over 33 days. Get your cabin right now and continue to keep it locked to 93.9 WKYS for updates and details.
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0: JJ Hairston and YP. 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

0: would think it's the end of Woman Crush Wednesday. It's the end of Hump Day. It's just like that. We are looking on the other side of the work week. Things are looking up. The weekend will be here before we know it. But D.C., Maryland, Virginia, and beyond, it is, in fact, that magic hour. I got to get up off your airways. I'm going to rest a little bit more. I told you I'm feeling a little bit under the weather. I think it's off the strength that the weather is changing so drastic. So please make sure that you're taking your allergy medicine, rinsing your sinuses, washing your hands, because it's about to be that season all over again. And I know my parents know what that's all about. But until we meet again tomorrow, bright and early on a Thursday, right here on your airways, stay well, be gentle with yourself and yourself, growth, be good to everybody that you meet, because you never know what somebody's going through or what battles that they're fighting behind closed doors. But have a good rest of your Woman Crush Wednesday, D.C., Maryland, Virginia, and beyond. Hit that follow button for me on the gram right now, at L-I-T-T-L-E, Bacon Bear, and have a good afternoon. I mean, a good afternoon, because I'm going outside. No, I should stay inside, because I guess if I'm sick, I should... Bye, y'all.
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0: JJ Hairston and YP. Deshaun Mitchell and Lisa Knowles Smith. 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
2: 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The diva is on the throne on your ride home. 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Yeah, that's a little classy and ratchet. 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
1: That's right, baby. We are back at it again. D.C., Maryland, Virginia, Baltimore. Give it up for yourself. Brush your shoulders off or whatever, baby, because you are halfway through another ghetto week in America, and fall is here. I think I'm kind of feeling fall because she really like, bam! I'm here. I ain't even give you no time to get your little jacket out. Millennials couldn't wait to go get that jean jacket out that closet. We is outside with it, okay? Well, look, we have to just embrace the fact that we are glad to have another season. Let me get you through this afternoon because we have things to look forward to. I'm especially getting all my army fatigue ready for this Cash Money and No Limit tour. October 8th is going to be here before you know it. You see how September acting like she really got somewhere to go? This is crazy. Anyway, look, we're all going to be at Catwin Arena with Birdman, Master P, Juvenile, Manny Fresh, Silk the Shocker. Special performance from Boosie. I want to put you in the building, but can you do it for the culture and prove that you really got that life? All right, let's sit closely because today the culture is actually celebrating the birthday of this actress. Remember when she starred in This Hood Classic?
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0: JJ Hairston and YP. The Sean Mitchell and Lisa Noel Smith. 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

0: Brand new Janae Aiko and Kendrick Lamar. So good on a hump day Wednesday. Wouldn't it be so good if you won these tickets to that Cash Money No Limit tour going down Cat One Arena? Let's see who's really about that life. Hello, who's this? Where you calling from?
1: Hello, this is Toya. I'm calling from Woodbridge, Virginia.
0: What's up, Toya? Happy hump day.
1: Happy hump day, boo.
0: What's going on out Woodbridge? What's the traffic looking like? What's the clouds looking like?
1: Just stopped raining, so it's a little bit clear now.
0: Yeah, you got to keep that umbrella on. You don't get caught slipping without that, okay?
1: Absolutely.
0: Uh-huh. Well, look, let's see if we can get you to this Cash Money No Limit tour. That's why you're calling, huh? You really about that life?
1: Yes, ma'am, I am.
0: All right, well, let's find out. Today's question is this. We are celebrating this actress. Today is her birthday. Remember when she starred in this hood classic?
2: Everybody need a dressing room, please.
0: According to the culture, Toya, what is the name of that film?
1: The Players Club.
0: And whose birthday is it?
1: Lisa Ray McCoy.
0: You are absolutely, positively correct! Girl, your phone going out. Is you there, Toya?
1: I'm here, boo. I'm sorry. I get bad service where I'm at.
0: That's all good. It's all good. Congratulations to you. You just won these Cash Money No Limit tour tickets. You know they've got a special performance by Boosie, and everybody's going to be there, man. It's going to be a great time. You know who you taking?
1: Probably my sister.
0: Yeah. Yeah. Your sister sound like she about it. Hold on a lot, okay? So coming up inside the Daily Dirt, let me update you with some headlines you might have missed while you've been out there on the grind. Cardi and that Nigerian goalkeeper are keeping the romance rumors going. I'll tell you how. Plus, Chris Brown demanding receipts from this journalist accusing him of actively abusing women. And are we getting a new Migos album? Well, I do know we're getting new music from Kirk Franklin, and you won't guess who else is on the track. I got the dirt on all that and more at 3:45. Don't miss it.
3: The medicine school, the medicine game. Excuse me, honey, but nobody's in my lane.
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0: JJ Hairston and YP. 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

0: Haven't you heard? You ain't know? Well, it's time to hip you on to today's hottest headlines and entertainment news. Inside the Daily Dirt with Dominique the Diva. Giving it to you straight, no chasing.
1: Oh, I'm going to do that anyway because that's how I am.
2: Listen, let's talk about Cardi B and this Nigerian goalkeeper who is everybody's type. Yeah, we done seen him again. Synced him again. So where was this? Okay, this time it's in Venice. No, it was in Milan. Okay, it was also in Paris. Ooh, is this steaming up? Is this heating up? I don't know. But yeah, she is having her a time. Not only did Cardi get a chance to actually walk in a fashion show, Okoye was helping Cardi to her seat, taking her hand. They've been photographed together, laughing and walking around Paris. I love this for the girl, but also get in that studio like you said, because we're ready for a little bit Miss Drama to a part two. Meanwhile, speaking of drama, Chris Brown is pushing back after this journalist is accusing him of continuing to abuse women. Now, I am so tired of this going over and over again, because I feel like every other day Chris Brown is on the internet cussing somebody out. But you know, this journalist was making some accusations without using the word allegedly and saying a few other things that you would double check, double look if you found out that that person was a journalist. However, Chris Breezy is letting everybody understand that you couldn't see him on his worst day. Also, Chris asked the journalist, I've never laid a finger or harmed a woman in the last 17 years. Not a single time. And he also says, I just want to be clear. And Chris is like, bring me the receipts. I don't know if this defamation lawsuit is coming or not. Anyway, let's move on because I'm getting excited about this. Kirk Franklin, y'all know he's been around the DMV, right? He was just here and now he has a new record. And can you guess who's on it this time?
3: Bob Stretcher, hey. Stretcher.

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0: JJ Hairston and YP. The Sean Mitchell and Lisa Noel Smith. 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
4: How long is this particular need going to be there? 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So anyone, especially professionals and organizations, they're hiring coaches for their own personal growth and development. You can have people who are going to be providing coaching services, but what is the bonus? The bonus is providing coaching education. So then you become a provider of education for people to continue to get those certifications, to continue to get continuous education. And so that's the longer game, and that's just one vertical of our company.
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0: you get mad, even if you get offended. 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Because I guarantee you, you can beat me up.
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2: 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Ice.

0: You gotta be careful with this one on a hump day Wednesday with this weather like this. All boo up. You gotta be real careful. 9 months from today. What's that? June 23rd. A little Gemini. Oh, as if we need more Geminis. Ain't that right, DC Relevant G of Baltimore? Appreciate you rocking with me. My girl Toya did and won those Cash Money No Limit Tour tickets less than an hour ago. Yeah, we about to be real live October 8th at Cap One Arena. And you know they bringing Boosie out too. It's going to be a time. We got more chances for you to win, so stay with me. Plus, I want to hear what you think about this. Maybe you can even relate because this woman could use your unfiltered advice. I'm going to open the phone lines just so you can let her know how you feel. I mean, you might have gone through this stage yourself, especially if you have kids. I definitely want to hear from the parents today. Like, did you go through this? How long did it last? How did you get that spark back? She says she's been with her boyfriend almost 4 years. They have a 14-month-old baby together, and she says he is an amazing father and co-parent. But their relationship has been struggling since before the baby, and their intimacy has basically disappeared. Yeah, she says they've been intimate less than 10 times since she got pregnant, and they finally had a date night, only their second date night since having the baby in 2024. She thought maybe this would, you know, be a chance for them to reconnect. They get home, things get romantic, and the man falls asleep. We know all did that before, right? Like, oh, you just wait till like over the appetizers is different, and then when you nah, but listen, she is wondering, is he even attracted to me anymore? Because this happens more often than not, you know? And it got me thinking, how does a relationship survive through that weird little era there? You know, the way less getting it on era after having babies. Because nobody really talks about that part of becoming parents. And you can love each other and be great parents together, handle the house and the baby, and completely lose each other as a couple. So I want to hear from you. Did you go through this? How long did it last? How do you get that intimacy back? Or did you? It's hump day. Help somebody out. 877-537-5757. Get unfiltered with us.
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0: JJ Hairston and YP. Rashawn Mitchell and Lisa Knowles Smith. 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

0: Your girl Cardi said, aha, she got her a soccer player, aha. All right, no, we're getting unfiltered right now, though. So I can say to parents or anyone who may have, you know, experienced this after you have the baby and, you know, that phase can get kind of awkward. You're not getting as intimate as you used to. Matter of fact, you're falling asleep to the point where she's like, is he even still attracted to me? How do we get our spark back and be lovers again? Hello, what you think?
1: Well, you know, as a married person with 3 children, it does happen.
0: Mm-hmm.
1: But you have to be intentional. You have to be really intentional. Like, it needs to be like date night every week or every 2 weeks.
0: Mm-hmm.
1: And that the duties, the responsibilities need to shift. Like, one person coordinates the child care and sets up the date night, then the next person does. It needs to rotate because you got to show that effort.
0: That's
1: and
0: a good one.
1: Really,
0: that's
1: she, a good one. She need to ask him. Not the radio, whether or not he's still attracted. I mean, like, sis, come on. What are you actually doing? And yeah, they do need to rekindle it before they lose it all. I do think it's even tougher when you don't have that actual baseline commitment from the person. But like I say, that's another conversation.
0: Well, thank you so much for joining ours today. Have a good one. Hello, get unfiltered. What is your advice for this couple?
2: Well, I need more information, but however, did she gain weight? Did he gain weight?
0: Mm-hmm.
2: I would try dressing up like some exotic. You can wake somebody up now.
0: She said he fell asleep. That ever happened to you? You go out and over the appetizers, you feeling it, and then by the time you get home, well, she says that's happened way too many times.
2: That happens to everybody.
0: Yeah.
2: That happens to a lot of people. That's just the way it is.
0: Because we're tired.
2: Like, work, life, shit. They're tired, but, you know, she has to make us do something fabulous. Just hook her night. I don't know. Leave them a surprise. Dress up in hooker heels and something revealing.
0: Okay. She can switch it on up.
2: Yeah, switch it up. Make it romantic. You know, she don't have to go out to eat and all that. She can do all that at the house.
0: All right. Well, look, she wants to know how they can get their spark back, that intimacy back after having this baby. They've only gone on 2 dates since the baby was born, and she says he's always falling asleep. He's not standing at attention, if you know what I mean. Give me your unfiltered advice. Did you get that spark back in your relationship after the baby, and how? 877-537-5757. 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

0: JJ Hairston and YP. The Sean Mitchell and Lisa Noel Smith. 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

0: towards my boo.
1: And we talking about your boo right now. Well, maybe not you and your boo, but maybe you've gone through this. She says, Diva, my man, it's just not the same. We have not been getting intimate since we had this baby. I don't know what else I could do. Have you ever had to get that spark back? You know, how it starts feeling like a little roommate situation and you like, wait a minute, hello, get unfiltered. What you think?
2: If he's going to sleep and stuff like that, of course he's not interested. All right, now it could be a thing where he's tired, I don't know. Mm-hmm. Or he could be, you know, exhausted. Who knows? Because sometimes I get home from work and my lady be like, I mean, punch it in. And I do, but sometimes I be tired. For real.
0: Yeah. That's real, though. We all be tired. I mean, hello. It's just another ghetto week in America.
2: I work 7 days a week. I work 2 days at the stadium and 5 days at my roofing company. So mm-hmm. It's like we try to cater to the woman as much as we possibly can.
1: Yeah.
2: But don't take us for like, it's always going to be at attention because sometimes we get tired. Sometimes it just happens that way. This life, you know, we humans, we're not robots.
1: That's true.
0: Hello, get up, Filter. What do you think about this? I appreciate you holding it. She really wants to know, after the baby, did you and your spouse go over that roommate phase?
3: I'm not going to say the roommate phase. I'm going to say, after you have a baby, you know, you tend to dress different. You get comfortable, you know, and all that.
0: Yeah.
3: So at the end of the day, you have to spouse up your relationship. It also takes you to spouse up, your relationship. Try something new. Have dinner date. You can have a dinner date at the house as well.
0: But what about the fact that she said he has like a mental block, like he'd be going to sleep or just don't work, he's not, you know, standing at attention, and I'm just like,
3: all jokes aside, no, that don't mean that.
0: Okay.
3: Love is love, and you can't help who you love. I'd have been there and I'd have done that, so that don't have nothing to do with it at all. You just have to find y'all spark.
0: Yeah.
3: And eventually, if he don't listen to you, then you know the next step.
0: Yep. Well, I appreciate you calling and listening. Thank you so much.
1: 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Because I think the biggest takeaway is sometimes after the baby, the relationship doesn't necessarily lose love. It just loses attention. You got to pay attention and be intentional. Let's keep this convo going at Dominique the Diva on all socials. It is hump day, so I'm wishing y'all the best of humps. Coming up, though, DJ Gemini is getting you through this DMV traffic. That Clockout mix is up next. Don't move.
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0: JJ Hairston and YP. Rashawn Mitchell and Lisa Knowles Smith. 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

0: to go on that one voyage cruise. It's going to be kind of crazy. October 6th. No, 26th. My bad. They leave it out of Miami. Don't get left off Bad and Bougie. Go get those one voyage cruise tickets. And you know what? Matter of fact, speaking of tickets, shout out to my girl Toya out Woodbridge, VA. She won those Cash Money No Limit Tour tickets. October 8th. It's all going down at Cat One Arena. And they're even going to have a special performance from Boosie. So it's going to really be like that. We got more chances for you to win. Plus, part two of the Clock Out Mix with DJ Gemini on the way. 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

0: JJ Hairston and YP. The Sean Mitchell and Lisa Noel Smith. 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

0: 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Inside the Daily Dirt with Dominique the Diva. Giving it to you straight, no chasing.
1: Oh, I'm going to do that anyway. I'm going to do that anyway because that's how I am.
2: Listen, let's talk about Cardi B and this Nigerian goalkeeper who is everybody's type. Yeah, we done seen him again. Synced him again. So where was this? Okay, this time it's in Venice. No, it was in Milan. Okay, it was also in Paris. Ooh, is this steaming up? Is this heating up? I don't know. But yeah, she is having her a time. Not only did Cardi get a chance to actually walk in a fashion show, Okoye was helping Cardi to her seat, taking her hand. They've been photographed together laughing and walking around Paris. I love this for the girl, but also get in that studio like you said, because we're ready for a little bit Miss Drama Tour Part 2. Meanwhile, speaking of drama, Chris Brown is pushing back after this journalist is accusing him of continuing to abuse women. Now, I am so tired of this going over and over again, because I feel like every other day Chris Brown is on the internet cussing somebody out. But, you know, this journalist was making some accusations without using the word allegedly and saying a few other things that you would double look if you found out that that person was a journalist. However, Chris Breezy is letting everybody understand that you couldn't see him on his worst day. Also, Chris asked the journalist, I've never laid a finger or harmed a woman in the last 17 years. Not a single time. And he also says, I just want to be clear. And Chris is like, bring me the receipts. I don't know if this defamation lawsuit is coming or not. Anyway, let's move on because I'm getting excited about this. Kirk Franklin, y'all know he's been around the DMV, right? He was just here and now he has a new record. And can you guess who's on it this time?
3: 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You help me understand. Anything else fail?

0: Nella have collaborated once again, and it's called This Time. I'm ready for him to drop that like now. What you think about it? 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

0: JJ Hairston and YP. The Sean Mitchell and Lisa Knowles Smith. 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

0: Holding Hands, Broccoli City Fest. I mean, yeah, him singing live, he's really like that. Happy Hump Day Wednesday, D.C., Maryland, Virginia, Baltimore. Give it up for yourselves for making it halfway through another rainy ghetto week in America. Fall is officially here. Here, she's making herself known, okay? She says, you thought you had time to go and grab your other clothes. No, you need them now. You need to bundle up a little bit now. And it seems like the weather's going to be like this for a while. I don't see a streak of sunshine in sight. And look, then it's going to start getting dark all super early. And to think some people couldn't wait all year for this season right here. They got their pumpkin spice ready and everything. Mm-mm-mm. Anyway, though, shout out to my girl Toya out Woodbridge, because she said it don't even matter what it's giving outside. She gearing up for that Cash Money No Limit tour. She's getting her army fatigue ready. All the original hot girls are going to be in the building. It's something you might not never know nothing about, okay? And when you say original hot girl, just know she got that icy hot, too. Yeah, that icy hot for the kneecaps. After Birdman and Juvenile done with you. They also have a special performance by Boosie and so much more. Catwin Arena, October 8th. And we got your chance to win more tickets. Coming up, though, at 6:25, let's talk about the fact that Governor Westmore today, he said, the people are fed up and so am I. Yeah. But what does he really mean by that? Is he cracking down on these data centers like reports are saying? I'll give you the latest at 6:25. Be here.
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0: JJ Hairston and YP. The Sean Mitchell and Lisa Noel Smith. 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

0: And new music from Eloise Shimmy, Seduce You, on a Hump Day Wednesday. Be careful out in this weather now. It's that type of weather. Yeah, you don't want to be laid up too much. Anyway, look, let's dive into something for real, for real. Maryland, when it comes to these data centers, oh, man, there are some new rules that Governor Wes Moore is putting into place for these large data centers. For one, he's ending the tax exemption, okay? And you know what? He says they are trying to prioritize, they need to prioritize people and not prioritize data centers. Yeah. All right. Governor Wes Moore said the data centers and corporations were the ones writing the rules. But today, that ends. And so with this executive order, we have now created a Maryland Data Center Task Force aimed at protecting ratepayers, communities, and the environment while increasing transparency around data center development. Yeah, because I want to be, I always wonder, like, when I see photos of data centers, I don't see, like, any people. So I'm like, so are there people, like, working there, like, manning the fort, holding it down? Anyway, this new executive order also calls on data centers to hire local builders and make sure that any new facility won't add strain to the electric grid. It also requires local residents who live near the proposed site to have more influence in the entire process. Yeah, because nobody told me nothing. Just the bills is just up. The water is just hard to come by. Like, no. All right, so this is making it clear that before any new data centers can move forward in the state of Maryland, there is a required state issue permit. The projects will have to be aligned with 5 new principles aimed at increasing accountability and transparency. And I think this is for the better because I feel like, you know, AI is taking everything by storm. But also when it comes to our environments and our neighborhoods and what is in the air and what is in our foods and what we have a say-so. You pay taxes. And then after you, guess what? After you pay for taxes again because then when you buy it, but then when you take the check and you get your check, then the tax is taken out of that. And then when you buy the thing again, then it's taxes again. So I'm trying to figure out all these taxes coming out, coming in, coming through. And I don't have the things that I need. And I get up every day I get up. I go to work. I try to do my best. I try to pay my bills on time. And I don't understand it.
1: Excuse me, honey, but nobody's in my lane.
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0: JJ Hairston and YP. The Sean Mitchell and Lisa Noel Smith. 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

0: JJ Hairston and YP. The Sean Mitchell and Lisa Noel Smith. 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

0: this is what you was waiting for, huh? Well, I hope you're happy now with your little pumpkin spice. I know what I'm gonna do. I'm gonna rub my feet together, watch me something good. And I need y'all to not ruin the shows before I get a chance, because I'm like, all right, I'm gonna watch Lioness. I have a few other things on my list, but just give me a moment, okay? Shout out to my girl Toya though. She said, I don't need a moment. All I needed were them tickets. And she is in there, ready to go. I'm talking Cat One Arena, October 8th for the Cash Money No Limit Tour with Birdman, Master P. Shout out to Master P too. He's so cool. He pulled up to the studio, kicking it with your people. That's how you have longevity in the game. I'm trying to tell you, in real life relationships and how you treat people and how you pull up on people definitely matters. So I'm trying to get you in the building. Cash Money No Limit Tour. I'll be back tomorrow at 3 p.m. with another chance for you to do it for the culture, to win those tickets. All right, look, let's enjoy the rest of this hump day for your last dose of diva. Just because something has gotten really quiet doesn't mean it's dead, friend. Sometimes it just needs your attention again. Sometimes you just have to reconnect with it, you know, pour into it, and it'll come alive again. And I know we get off track with certain things, okay? It's always a good time to get back on track. You don't need a Monday. You can do it today on Wednesday. Let's do it together at Dominique the Diva on all socials. Enjoy the rest of your hump day. Be safe out there in this weather. And as always, love ya. Mean it.
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2: 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It's the Dominique the Diva Show.
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0: JJ Hairston and YP. The Sean Mitchell and Lisa Noel Smith. 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
12: Tawana Burroughs, president of the Institute for Coaching Innovation. To start this business, the decisions I had to make was, one, was there a market for it? Two, could I make money doing it? And three, for how long? So the first thing I had to do was to assess how important was this content. Starting this company was, for me, the answer to a problem that wasn't solved. How can we have more coaches from different countries that represented different community groups, that represented different segments of our population, so that people could feel like they could have the coach of their choice? So coaching education became my primary focus, but then I had to specialize in making sure we had the type of variety that allow people to say, I found the coach of my choice.
0: This is Boss Talk. Inspiration from CEOs right here in the DMV.
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Been like Playboy Barbie. 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In New York, I really rock. 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

0: Yes, we the best, Marky Mark. Who you with? I'm back, baby. You hear me? We back around the way. Time to turn up, time to party, time to do everything we always do. You hear me? Hey, listen. Summer said it had somewhere to go. I mean, summer, I don't know where it's at. You hear me? But we in that little weird phase when we about to get a whole bunch of seasons in one. It's like a big blender about to go. We about to get a little bit of summer, a little bit of winter, a little bit of fall, and a little bit of like, man, what is going on? But it don't really matter because whatever the weather is, you got tickets. October 8th, Capital One Arena, Birdman, Master P, Juvenile, Manny Fresh, Silk the Shocker, special guests from Lil Boosie. Hey, time is ticking. So, hey, you better get these tickets while I got them. 202-432-WKYS. Cash money, no limit ticket goes down right now. If you want them, 202-432-WKYS. We're going to play DMV Feud. DMV Feud, need two contestants. That's you and you. You better hurry up. Yeah, you and you. Hurry up. You can do it. You can do it.
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0: JJ Hairston and YP. The Sean Mitchell and Lisa Noel Smith. 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

JJ Hairston and YP. The Sean Mitchell and Lisa Noel Smith. 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

0: Hurry! I'll turn it out with the law firm of Richard Klein.
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